0: way from Westminster. He announced the plans in his first major speech as MP for Makerfield last month.
1: We will create a more streamlined state with a clearer purpose.

0: in jails in England and Wales. Southport killer Axel Rudi Cabana has been transferred from prison to a high-security psychiatric hospital. The Ministry of Justice has confirmed he's moved to Broadmoor. The Nighttime Industries Association has welcomed a cut to business rates for pubs in England. Clubs and live music venues will also benefit from the 20% discount, which will apply from next spring. Team England say they're eyeing up glory as the Commonwealth Games gets underway in Glasgow. The event officially launched last night in an opening ceremony which saw the King and Queen appear from a TARDIS. Bowler Sean Honour was England's flag bearer and is competing in her fifth Games. She says she's thrilled her family are supporting her from the stands.
1: It just makes it that little bit more special to just see their little faces. But, you know, win or lose, I'm still mum, and I think they've changed my perspective because I go home and I've maybe lost or not trained well, and it doesn't matter to them. I'm just home and they're happy.
0: Drought's been declared in North Wales and the Upper Severn, the first part of the UK to make the announcement this summer. July is on course to become the driest on record in Wales for almost 190 years. From Sky News, I'm Daisy Steele.
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6: रात भर न थमे न रुके, क्लासिक नगमे आपके अपने लाइका गोल्ड पर

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1: The top stories this hour. Andy Burnham's opening a new government headquarters in Manchester, known as Number 10 North, in a bid to shift power away from Westminster. The new Prime Minister will work from there for the first time later today. Meanwhile, plans to release thousands of prisoners early across England and Wales have been paused. Andy Burnham's announced a freeze on the scheme, which was due to start in September, to ease overcrowding in jails. Mark Fairhurst from the Prison Officers Association thinks a review is right.
2: We must listen to the victims of crime. We've got a lot of worried people now who are fearful that come September, their perpetrator will be on the streets. This doesn't feel like justice to me. This is so, so wrong.
1: Southport killer Axel Rudikibana has been transferred to a high-security psychiatric hospital from prison. The Ministry of Justice says the move to Broadmoor will not impact his 52-year minimum sentence.

0: involved in 10 sports over the next 10 days. Reigning light middleweight boxing champion Rosie Eccles has her sights set firmly on gold.
1: This is my third games and my aim is to retain the title from the last one, you know, to come home with a gold medal, three medals. That's why I've come back and why I've stayed, obviously to represent Wales, but to bring another gold home, to stand on that podium with the Welsh anthem, that's what dreams are made of.
0: And a Painted Lady summer is underway, with huge numbers of the migratory butterflies arriving in the UK. Conservationists say this could be the third biggest year on record for the species. They're urging people to count sightings. From Sky News, I'm Daisy Steele.
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1: The top stories this hour. Andy Burnham will chair the first meeting at his new No. 10 North office in Manchester today. As he begins working from the base, he says will help shift power away from Westminster. He announced the plans in his first major speech as MP for Makerfield last month.
2: We will create a more streamlined state with a clearer purpose. Now get this. No. 10 North will be the nerve centre of a rewired Britain.
1: The Prime Minister intends to work from there at least one day a week. Meanwhile, the PM insists no prisoners will be let out as he announced a pause on an early release scheme. It was due to take effect from September in efforts to tackle overcrowding in jails in England and Wales. Southport killer Axel Rudikibana has been transferred from prison to a high-security psychiatric hospital. The Ministry of Justice has confirmed he's moved to Broadmoor but insists it doesn't impact his 52-year minimum sentence. The US is imposing a new 10% tariff on UK goods, along with imports from almost 60 other trading partners. It's over claims they haven't done enough to tackle forced labour in global supply chains. King Charles made a memorable entrance at last night's Commonwealth Games opening ceremony. He and Queen Camilla emerged from the TARDIS alongside Sir Chris Hoy. Athletes from 74 nations will compete across 10 sports and 6 parasports. Six-time Paralympic champion swimmer Bethany Firth was last night's baton holder for Team

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1: The top stories this hour. Andy Burnham's opening a new government headquarters in Manchester, known as Number 10 North, in a bid to shift power away from Westminster. The new Prime Minister will work from there for the first time later today. Meanwhile, the PM says no prisoners will be released early after announcing a pause to a scheme aimed at easing overcrowding in jails in England and Wales. The changes had been due to come into force in September, but prompted concerns some violent offenders could benefit. Domestic abuse survivor Molly Cousins has waived her right to anonymity after learning her attacker could have served just 15 months of a five-year sentence.
2: I don't think that it's for the victims whatsoever. We haven't got an answer as victims, you know, we're still wondering what's going to happen. The whole policy needs to be rejigged and looked at properly to protect the victims.
1: Southport killer Axel Rudakabana has been transferred to a high-security psychiatric hospital from prison. The Ministry of Justice says the move to Broadmoor will not impact his 52-year minimum sentence. The US is imposing a new 10% tariff on UK goods, along with imports, from almost 60 other trading partners. It's over claims they haven't done enough to tackle forced labour in global supply chains. An 11-year-old girl's become the first UK patient to receive new gene therapy that could treat a rare eye condition. Catherine Lestrange was diagnosed with Bardet-Biedl syndrome as a baby and was expected to become blind by her early 20s. Medics at St Helier Hospital are hoping their world-first procedure could stop this process. Eye surgeon Dr Niroban Komaran treated her.
3: One thing that often patients and families are worried about is the loss of sight and the loss of independence. So the real hope is through this treatment to protect patients' sight so they can hopefully maintain that independence as they grow older.
1: From Sky News, I'm Daisy Steele.
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1: The top stories this hour. The Prime Minister is going to be working from his new base in Manchester for the first time today. Ruth McKee reports.
2: Andy Burnham's described his new office as the Situation Room for making Britain better. Number 10 North, based in Heron House in the city centre, is central to the PM's plans to devolve power away from Westminster. He says he wants to put decision-making into the hands of people at a local level. During his visit today, Mr Burnham will also chair the first meeting of the National Economic Council, a body created in 2008, which he is reviving.
1: The US has carried out attacks on Iran for the 13th night in a row. Oil prices have surged to more than $100 a barrel for the first time since May. Meanwhile, the US is imposing a new 10% tariff on UK goods, along with imports from almost 60 other trading partners. It's over claims they haven't done enough to tackle forced labour in global supply chains. Southport killer Axel Rudkebana has been transferred from prison to Broadmoor High Security Psychiatric Hospital. The Ministry of Justice insists it doesn't affect his 52-year minimum sentence for the murders of three girls in 2024. Fewer than half of young people in England say they're satisfied with their life. New analysis suggests teenagers and young adults find life more pressurised and more isolating. Team Scotland got the biggest cheers of the Commonwealth Games opening ceremony in front of a home crowd in Glasgow. Five-time Commonwealth Bowls champion Alex Marshall was one of the flag bearers.
3: Glasgow's done us very proud in the past, and I'm sure they'll do us proud again this time. We were actually in Glasgow this afternoon, and you know, people are coming up and saying hello and go Team Scotland, and that just gives you that buzz to try and get out there and do well for Team Scotland and try and bring back, you know, as many gold medals as we can.
1: Team England's Adam Peaty Ramsey begins his hunt for another gold medal in the pool on the first day of action. From Sky News, I'm Faye Rowlands.
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1: Good morning in London town. Temperatures are increasing to 26 degrees Celsius. No, 28 degrees Celsius. A nice sunny interval day today. Lots of sun and a nice cool breeze later on the evening. In the Midlands, where I'm heading over later on this afternoon, temperatures are reaching 26 degrees Celsius. Sunny and a gentle breeze throughout the day.
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1: 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Wakey, wakey, rising, shine. A very good morning. 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And in Manchester and London, we have on our sister radio station, Laika Radio, Donny Brasco. Till 10. And then not forgetting our three additional radio stations, Laika Radio 90s, Laika Radio Punjabi, and Laika Gold 2. Now, it's so annoying this morning because I've got these ulcers on my tongue. So when I try to talk, it hurts. So that means no talking, or less talking and more music, right? Okay, all right, I'll do that in a minute. Just remind you though, we started off with Pyar Ka Devta and then continue with Sharabi. I'm having my Sharabi this morning, my cappuccino. And then, of course, continue with a lovely 70s classic from the film Amanat up next.
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3: Starting in Walthamstow, we have an accident on Valentin Road, both approaches from Wood Street to Shernhold Street. It's closed with diversions for bus route W16 and may be causing some congestion. Now, District Line, the late finish of engineering works means severe delays west between Upminster and Earls Court, and emergency engineering works at West Hampstead on Metropolitan Line, severe delays between Wembley Park and Aldgate. But it's good news, there was an earlier staff shortage. Underground station has reopened on Central Line at Chancery Lane. District and Piccadilly Line, this has been ongoing. Trains are not stopping westbound at Barons Court due to engineering works. And that's the latest traffic and travel.
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0: What a lovely track. Suman Kalyanpur on the vocals. Absolutely love this one from the hit film Janvar. It's 6:32. Good morning.
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0: 6:32 is the time, and we look at the Daily Express, which goes with comments by Reform UK leader Nigel Farage that prefabricated jails could be the answer to the UK's prison crisis. On the Daily Star, Prime Minister Andy Burnham's plans to work from Manchester is a top story in the tabloid. On the Times, North Sea gas and oil exploration is in the Times this morning, which reports that Prime Minister Andy Burnham is keen to explore undeveloped sites. On the Daily Mail, there's a warning about the threat posed by AI in the tabloid following tests that found every advanced model is trying to beat security safeguards. On The Sun, the first wheelchair user to go into the jungle for I'm a Celebrity is a top story on the tabloid this morning. On The Guardian, Prime Minister Andy Burnham has written for the tabloid, which quotes plans for devolution and economic policy on its front page. On The Daily Telegraph, Andy Burnham's decision to pause the prison early release scheme is the lead. And on the Financial Times, the price of oil is soaring due to the Iran war and escalating tensions in the Middle East. And on the Metro, it leads on Prime Minister Andy Burnham's popularity, boosted by his promise to help out the UK's struggling pubs. That's the latest on the tabloids. Let's get back to the music.
1: Yeah.
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0: My brother Prithvi's come from China. I haven't seen him though. I don't know how long he's here for. But anyway, I thought of him this morning, and then I thought, ooh, Prithvi, the film, released in 1997, starring Sunil Shetty. There's a beautiful song from this one.

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0: 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Leica Gold, traffic and travel.
1: Starting on Valentin Road, both approaches through Walthamstow, we still have an accident closure between Schoenhall Street and Wood Street Station. To North Circular Road West, Clockhouse Interchange, we've got routing congestion picking up. North Circular Road West as well, Staples Corner to IKEA. And we have southbound busy at the Hanger Lane Gyratory. The Parkway slowing just before the M4 Junction 3. A2 Shooters Hill Road West from Blackheath Common to Deptford Bridge, already 10-minute queues. And the late finish of engineering works for District Line, severe delays west between Upminster and Earls Court. And also the late finish of engineering work at West Hansted, Jubilee Line affected and Metropolitan Line. And that's the latest traffic and travel.
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0: I really love this song. Lata Mangeshkar on the vocals. Such a beautiful song for a morning, right? Prem Barbat is the name of the film, released in 1973. And before that, you heard Maine Pyar Kiya. Kyun Kiya Pata Nahi. But anyway, from the song Aate Jaate Haste Gaate. Got some more fab tracks coming up. I can't wait to do Bollywood Flashback this morning. I'm not going to lie.
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1: The top stories this hour. Andy Burnham's working from the new Number 10 North for the first time today. He's described the base in Heron House in the city centre as the situation room for making Britain better. The new Prime Minister says it'll be the place where power will be delivered into the hands of local people, and he'll be working from there once a week. Our political correspondent Amanda Acas says it's part of a bigger project for the PM.
2: This week we've seen him in Scotland. He's been talking to the First Minister of Wales as well. So he's trying to show that he is covering the whole country. It's not just about Manchester, and this is kind of symbolic of the broader project of getting out of London.
1: The US has imposed new tariffs of at least 10% on imports from 60 countries, including the UK, over claims they failed to prevent forced labour. It'll replace temporary levies introduced earlier this year after Donald Trump's import tax regime was struck down by the Supreme Court. Southport killer Axel Rudakabana has been transferred from prison to a high-security psychiatric hospital. Officials approved the transfer but say it won't affect his 52-year sentence for an attack at a dance class in 2024, killing three girls. 17 waste sites had their permits revoked or paused during an Environment Agency campaign targeting suspected illegal dumps. 30 criminal investigations have also started since Operation Unite launched in March. The body is now winding down its work, but Director of Energy and Resources Steve Molyneux says targeted enforcement efforts will continue.
3: What we'll be doing is taking the learning from that and building into how do we work in future to ensure that we are making the best interventions in the best way to have the best impact for the public purse.
1: Your picky bits in a summer picnic could help protect your heart. Health experts say foods like hummus, falafel and vegetable dips can all count towards your five a day. And the Loch Ness Monster, King Charles and Sir Chris Hoy all had starring roles in last night's Commonwealth Games opening ceremony. Athletes from 74 nations will compete across 10 sports. From Sky News, I'm Faye Rowlands.
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1: Good morning. In London town, temperatures are increasing to 28 degrees Celsius. That's right, 28 degrees Celsius, a nice hot day. And where I'm going today, straight after the show, I'm going to Leicester. Temperatures in the Midlands are at 26 degrees Celsius. Nice hot day with a nice cool breeze later on this evening. By the way, if you're on Leicester, I'll see you later.
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1: 3 minutes past 7 is the time. Wakey, wakey, rise and shine. A very good morning. It is Kajal in the second hour of the breakfast show here at Leica Gold, Leica Radio Midlands. Bringing you some really, really, really, really amazing Bollywood flashback. I can't wait to play this one. But in the meantime, let's get back to the music. A bit of Saath Samundar. Yeah, let's do it.
0: Leica Gold. 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

0: Quarter past seven is the time. Wakey, rise and shine. A very good morning. It's the second hour of the breakfast show here at Like a God, Like a Radio Midlands. Hope you're keeping well this morning. Just remind you, on our sister radio station, we do have Donny Brasco on Like a Radio London and Like a Radio Manchester. I'm in the Midlands and in London. How I'm in both places? I'm just everywhere. Leica is everywhere. And then our three additional radio stations, Leica Radio 90s, Leica Radio Punjabi and Leica Gold 2, available on the Leica Radio mobile app, online and Alexa. So many of you have been messaging me this morning, and I'm so sorry I haven't acknowledged your messages. I've been a bit busy, occupied. I've got my mummy in with me this morning. You see, we're going to Leicester after this, and I had to drag her because we've got a wedding, family wedding. I mentioned yesterday, we had the Mendy yesterday. Got back last night at 1 o'clock, back here in the studio, going back to Leicester, and there the whole weekend. Can't wait. I really can't wait for that. Just quick update on top stories. You may have heard that Andy Burnham has announced he is pausing a scheme which would have seen thousands of prisoners in England and Wales eligible to be released early. It came after criticism of this scheme from survivors and victims' families, including the widow of PC Andrew Harper, who described the possibility of his killer's early release as deplorable. The Sentencing Act, which was due to come into effect in September, would have seen some offenders let out varying stages in a bid to ease prison overcrowding. Definitely not happening now. Other trending stories this morning. Tom Cruise has decided he's not finished with Fast Cars just yet. He's bringing back Days of Thunder, the 1990 film where he played Cole Trickle, a rookie racer trying to make it in the world of NASCAR. So Paramount have officially said yes to a sequel, which means Tom Cruise is heading back to the track more than three decades after the original. And the first film was named nicknamed Top Gun on Wheels and made just over 100 million at the box office, but it's become one of those cult favorite people still quote. Talking about comebacks, I'm wondering if we're ever going to make a comeback of this Bollywood flashback this morning. See if you can work it out. Tell me the name of the actors, the name of the film. You're going to get it anyway, but do you think there should be a sequel to this one?
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0: And Thrupti is the first one to give me the right answer. Well done, Thrupti! Good morning to Jinx. Good morning to Ramila. Says, Kajol, this song movie from Kurbani makes me laugh so much. Oh my gosh. Ramila, I've got a funny story about that. Today's one of my best friend's birthday, Sheena. She went for an audition and she sang, and Anu Malik said, why are you saying Baap Ban Jaye? And she said, because today is Father's Day. Oh, terrible, terrible. She didn't get the audition. She didn't get it. Clearly not. Usha says, we may bump into each other as we're in Leicester today. Are we in the same wedding? Are we? Are you going to a wedding? Narendra, good morning to you. Prakash Somaya, wakey, rise and shine. Rekha and Kirith, I love your picture. You're in Mombasa right now.

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2: Starting with Valentin Road through Walthamstow, it's been an ongoing accident between Shernhall Street and Wood Street Station. Traffic is managing, but there is a diversion for bus route W16. The M11 South delays of 10 minutes before North Circular. The A2 Shooters Hill Road into town, we've got slow traffic from Blackheath Common to Deptford Bridge. And Wandsworth Bridge Road, there is slow traffic now for 15 minutes north, just before New Kings Road. West Hill, Tibbetts Corner to Upper Richmond Road, there's a 10-minute queue as well. And the M4 onto the elevated section has built delays to Brentford. Jubilee Line, late finish of engineering work at West Hampstead means earlier faulty train at Cannons Park, severe delays. And that's the latest traffic and travel.
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0: What a classic that is from the film Professor, you heard here on The Breakfast Show. 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
0: I'll agree there, definitely, definitely. Right, answers for today's Bollywood flashback. It's not Pyar To Hona Hi Tha. My gosh, Niranjan. Oh, no, not Niranjan, sorry, Jinx. You're normally a pro in this. Good morning to Arun. He's got the right answer for today's Bollywood flashback as well. We've got Naina. You've got the answer right as well. Saima, you've got the answer right. Who else is this? Oh, we've got here. Number ending in 387. You've got the answer right. Well done. I was just waiting for you to finish typing. 998. You've got the answer right. Do give your name when you're sending messages and so I can acknowledge you. So Bollywood flashback this morning is so easy peasy lemon squeezy. I can't believe a lot of you not getting the answer right this morning. So here, let's do another one to get you, just to remind you of what this film was about. Here we go. It goes something like this.
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0: 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The classic 80s up for you from the film Nasik.

0: एक बात पूछूं या एक बात बताऊं आपको? Let me share with you. I'll share something because Lata ji, Mohammed ji have already taken over with their baate and their secrets and all from the film Kathputli. But I want to share something with you as well here at Like a Radio Network. And what I want to share with you is that we are so, so busy this summer that we are coming to you. That's right. We are coming to you this summer to celebrate so much. First of all, Laika Radio Network are the exclusive radio partners of the Bradford City Mela, which takes place 1st and 2nd of August at City Park and Centenary Square. And also after that, 2 weeks later, we are back again in Leicester Mela on 15th and 16th of August at Abbey Park. Last year, Raj Badan and I had a fantastic time on the stage. We really enjoyed ourselves. This time, we come back with a bigger team of Laika Radio Network, and we are there for 2 days, hosting, interacting with you, celebrating summer, celebrating Leicester, all happening here at 15, 16 August at Abbey Park, Leicester. So make sure you are there and tell your friends and family.
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0: Many of you have not got the answer right for today's Bollywood flashback. I am disappointed. But for those who have got it right, well done. First of all, good morning to Nalini, Rajendra Raj. You're sending me pizza. Why are you not sending it here? I like Radio Network. I mean, mujhe kyun dikha rahe aap? You said you won the prize with 1 lakh rupees yesterday in India. What? What? Oh, Ravichi is bringing pizza today from, oh, Laika Radio Network. You know, very good timing. Can I tell you why? Because I'm not here today, so he's bringing in pizza. That's terrible. Really, really disappointing. Prithpal, you've got the answer right for today's Bollywood flashback. So is Girish. So is Shanta. Jinx, you finally got it right. Well done, well done, well done. It is, of course, my most favourite 90s film. Aamir Khan, a Juhi Chawla film, released on this day in 1993, also starring Kunal Ke Musu Cutie Pie, Baby Ashrafa and Shahrukh Barucha and Tahir Hussain. The film is, of course, Hum Hai Rahe Pyar Ke.

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1: Starting with the M4 elevated section into town, we've got a broken down car. It's partially blocked, but it's causing long delays. This is 30 minutes from Heston Services towards Brentford. The Parkway now just in a broken down car after High Street northbound. Traffic coping well, but lane 1 of 2 is blocked. And the M4 Heathrow Spur Road, stop-start traffic before the tunnels into the terminal south. Good news for Valinton Road. We've got that reopened after an earlier accident that was ongoing since 6 o'clock this morning. And the M11 south at North Circular Road, stop-start traffic for 10 minutes. Jubilee Line, late finish of engineering works at West Hampstead means earlier faulty train at Cannons Park. Severe delays still causing issues in that area. And that's the latest traffic and travel.
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3: Yeah.
0: Leica Gold. After a sold-out show at the Royal Albert Hall, Diwali Story, The Journey of Ram, a musical, now comes to OVO Arena Wembley. 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A powerful stage retelling of the Ramayana. 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
1: Top stories this hour. The Prime Minister will work from the new Number 10 North for the first time later. Andy Burnham will chair a meeting of the revived National Economic Council, meeting with business representatives, senior ministers and regional mayors. Downing Street says he intends to work from the new Manchester base once a week. Cabinet Office Minister Sally Jameson says it's a clear signal of the PM's intent.
2: We're taking power out of Whitehall and out of London and driving it to the north, but actually not just to the north, but to all regions and nations across the country. And I think that the Prime Minister is sending a really clear message by having a base outside of London.
1: Donald Trump will press ahead with a new 10% tariff on UK goods, along with imports from almost 60 other trading partners. The new duties replace temporary tariffs introduced earlier this year after a previous import tax regime was struck down by the Supreme Court. Meanwhile, the US has carried out attacks on Iran for the 13th night in a row. Oil prices have surged to more than $100 a barrel for the first time since May. Southport killer Axel Rudakabana has been transferred from prison to Broadmoor Psychiatric Hospital. The Ministry of Justice says it doesn't change his 52-year sentence. Research suggests nearly half of women are keen to donate their eggs, but many are put off by a lack of knowledge about how. Three quarters told TFP Fertility they knew very little about how to do it. Rachel Allison, who donated her eggs three times, says she'd have welcomed more information.
3: You see campaigns all the time for blood donation and, you know, signing yourself up for organ donation. And I think that's something that everybody knows that you can do. Whereas this, I just think it's not something that many people do know about.
1: King Charles, the Loch Ness Monster and Sir Chris Hoy were all on hand to launch the 2026 Commonwealth Games in Glasgow. Athletes from the 74 nations filed into the Hydro Arena last night. Team England's Adam Peaty-Ramsey features in the 100-metre breaststroke later this morning. From Sky News, I'm Faye Rowlands.
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6: Good morning in London town. Temperatures are increasing to 28 degrees Celsius, a nice hot day. And in the Midlands, temperatures are increasing to 26 degrees Celsius, a nice hot day. So wherever you are, make sure you stay hydrated.
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6: 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Kajal with you till 10 o'clock on the breakfast show, Leica Gold, Leica Radio Midlands. And in this hour, we bring you our listener of the week. It's Sejal. She's got a really beautiful classic coming up very shortly. And of course, Morning Mantra. Stay locked in.
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1: 13 minutes past 8 is the time. Hello, hello, hello. Kajal with you till 10 o'clock on The Breakfast Show. Like a Gold, like a Radio Midlands. And with my mum today, by the way. My mum is with me. She's with me till 10 as well. She's been travelling with me. We've been going up and down Leicester for our cousin's wedding. Or my cousin's wedding. And we're pretty excited because we had the Mehndi yesterday. Today we've got the Mandwar. Tomorrow we've got the wedding and the reception. And I got a bit emotional yesterday seeing her. I'm not going to lie, I did. I got a little senty seeing her yesterday because we've lost three members of the family very, very suddenly in the past few years. In the last 10 years, in fact, we've lost three members of our family on this side. And I was just telling her dad that it's so weird for them not being there. And then to see her walk in her beautiful Mehndi outfit, I was like, oh my gosh. I remember her as a little girl dancing around. I used to teach her dancing. And now today she's walking up like as a bride. Oh gosh. How life just changes so quickly, right? Just everyone grows, everyone changes, everyone moves forward. I love it. It's beautiful. Beautiful transformation. So we're really excited about that. How about you? What's your plan? What is your plan for the weekend? Do share with me. I love knowing what's going on. Do you know what else I like, by the way? I just want to add, when I drove into Leicester yesterday, obviously I was listening into the radio. So like Radio Midlands, we had Raj Badan, and then after Raj, we had Radio Valley. And it was so good hearing them both in a different city. I absolutely loved it. And I recognized some big billboards as well of Leica Radio Networks. Anytime you're in the Midlands, have a look around. And if you ever see our billboards, do take a picture and send it to our WhatsApp number. And by the way, can you please store this in your phone?
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1: 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She has had her playlist played throughout the week, her last song this week, and she's had her voice heard as well. You can have yours as well. I'll tell you more details later on. And not forgetting this.
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2: Like a gold,
3: traffic and travel.
4: M4 onto the elevated section east from Heston Services to Brentford. We've got a broken down car partially blocking the carriageway, but long delays. A mile after the lane drop, there is 30-minute queues. Now, the M4 Heathrow spur congestion for around 10 minutes just before the tunnels into the terminals. And the A1 South at Stirling Corner queuing for 10 minutes. M11 South North Circular Road, delays of 10 minutes here. A2 Shooters Hill Road, there is congestion from Blackheath Common to Deptford Bridge. And Jubilee Line, the late finish of engineering work at West Hampstead means earlier faulty train at Cannons Park with severe delays. And Metropolitan Line cancellations with severe delays to City of Westminster. And that's the latest traffic and travel.
2: Yeah. Like a gold.
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0: Remo Fernandez on the vocals there. He keeps calling out my name. But I'm here busy doing a breakfast show right now. I don't have time. 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
0: I really would love you to watch this podcast, this episode. It's the 25th one here at Leica Extra, and it's called Leica Presenters Takeover, and it's an epic conversation with Donny Brasco, Bali Brumbert, Annika, Ruby Raza, Radio Valley, and Anissa Nasser. And they talk about the sacrifices that presenters make for their careers to the unexpected challenges along the way. 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

we've been running around. This week has been really, really, really hectic. Like 2 hours sleep every night. And yeah, it does get really tiring. It gets really, really, really tiring. And a lot of people say, you know, the older you get, you've got to relax a little bit more, take it easy. But as we get older, people often say that we still act like teenagers. Sometimes I think I do. But the truth is, it's not because we're trying to stay young. It's because we remember how it felt to laugh without limits. You know, we used to love taking spontaneous trips. We used to dance to our favorite songs. We used to create memories that stayed with us for a lifetime. And we still continue to do that. Growing older doesn't mean that we have to stop living. It means we appreciate those moments even more because we understand how precious time really is. Very, very precious. And trust me, I know this. In fact, this year, I've become more focused on spending each and every moment with those who really appreciate me. And of course, vice versa. And I say this because, you know, during rough times, you realize who actually were with you and who weren't. And those who weren't really with you, you'd love them, you value them. But you give time to those who actually were with you. So again, growing older doesn't mean we have to stop living. And as we're getting older each year, it just means that we need to appreciate these moments even more because we understand how time really can be very precious. And I talk from experience. Our parents, grandparents, uncle, aunts, they're always going to worry. That's what they do. That's their job. That's their role. They have to worry. Their love never gets old. But while we're healthy, able, and blessed with the opportunity, let's continue making memories with the people we love. Life isn't about counting birthdays. It's about collecting moments that make us smile years later. So I am going to say yes to the road trips. 2 hours sleep every night. Yeah, okay. I know it's getting tiring, but I'm loving it. The late night conversations, the laughter, the little adventures. My mom's looking at me right now because she knows we've been doing a lot of adventures lately. She's going on one herself. But one day when you look back, these will become the stories that we cherish the most. Actually, you know, I look at my mom. I won't say how old she is because she's very young. But she just goes and travels. She's going on this really big traveling trip with a group of friends. She's trekking, imagine, Mansarovar? Is it? She's going to Mansarovar. Imagine. Why not? People will say, "Arey yaar, is age mein kyun jana hai? Is age mein kyun nahi jana hai yaar? Yehi poochho." Make the most of life and don't let anybody come in your way of what you're doing. You want to have a laugh? You want to go on an adventure trip? You want to have fun? Do it.

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0: 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Say, hey, Kaj, I'd like to be Listener of the Week.
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4: M4 elevated section into town. We've got a broken down car. It's been partially blocked. This is a mile after the lane drop from Heston Services to Brentford. This is causing major issues in the area with 25 minute queue time. Now the Heathrow Spur Road stop start traffic for 10 minutes before the tunnels into the terminals. And also through Wandsworth, we've got from Tibbetts Corner to Upper Richmond Road, northbound, usual slow traffic of around 10 minutes. In Hackney, a broken down van at Hackney Wick, northbound on the A12 means queuing traffic. A2 Shooters Hill Road, slow traffic for 15 minutes from Blackheath Common to Deptford Bridge into town. There's cancellations and delays on Metropolitan Line through City of Westminster. And that's the latest traffic and travel.
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20: Hello, London. The wait is over. Kalyan Jewelers invites you to the grand opening of our spectacular new showroom. Join us on Green Street, Upton Park, this July 31st. Kalyan Jewelers, also at Belgrave Road, Leicester.
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1: The top stories this hour. The Prime Minister will work from the new Number 10 North for the first time from today, and we're told this will be a weekly occurrence. Andy Burnham says the new Manchester base will be the Situation Room for making Britain better. Ministers say the UK's exporters won't pay more despite new American tariffs. Donald Trump imposed charges overnight on 60 countries, including the UK, over what Washington says is a failure to block imports made with forced labour. The UK's rate is 10%, where it's been since February, when the Supreme Court ruled the president's original tariff scheme was illegal. Here's Cabinet Office Minister Sally Jameson.
2: The UK has some of the strongest anti-forced labour laws in the world, and that's something we can be proud of, but obviously we've always got to look to do more. But I know that conversations will continue to make sure that we're getting a good deal.
1: Southport killer Axel Rudicabana has been transferred from prison to a high security psychiatric hospital. The Ministry of Justice has confirmed he's moved to Broadmoor, but insists it doesn't impact his 52-year minimum sentence. A national strategy to cut the number of drownings by half has been launched in England. At least 35 people have drowned in England and Wales since May. The National Water Safety Forum is promoting its Phone Float Throw campaign. Megan Griffith's brother Hayden drowned in 2022. She's now a water safety advocate.
3: It's amazing to hear people coming forward saying, I use the floating technique and it saved my life. It just gives you those vital few extra seconds or extra minutes where you can calm and get your breathing to be air and not inhaling water. And it really could save your life.
1: We bought more from retailers last month, helped by the hot weather and discounts. Retail sales rose by 1% in June. And conservationists say huge numbers of migratory butterflies are making their way to the UK. A so-called Painted Lady Summer is said to happen around once in a decade. We're being urged to take part in the big butterfly count. From Sky News, I'm Faye Rowlands.
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5: Good morning. In London town, temperatures are increasing to 28 degrees Celsius. A nice hot day again. And where I'm heading to right now in Leicester and the Midlands, temperatures are increasing to 26 degrees Celsius. So wherever you are, stay hydrated.
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5: 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In this hour, I'll play you a lot more music to get you started for the weekend. 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

0: 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Like a gold.
1: 17 minutes past 9 is the time. Hello, hello, hello. Kajal with you till 10 o'clock here on The Breakfast Show. Like a Gold, like a Radio Midland. I hope you're keeping well. Starting off the final hour with Juma Juma Dede. It's standard. It's got to be done on a Friday, right? And then from the film Guru, Jayona Jayona. I have to. 10 o'clock. I've got to leave. I'm sorry. Good girl, Esther. I'm just excited now. You know when you have a family wedding and it's like, oh my gosh. This time last year, my brother got married. And we were doing the same. We were going to, was it Wolverhampton or Birmingham? Where did we go? Birmingham. It's my mum in the background, by the way. Birmingham. Birmingham. We went to Birmingham. And that time we had launched like a radio network in the Midlands as well. So it's pretty exciting. But we were dressing up for civil. We had a civil wedding. And we were in gorgeous and really nice, beautiful dresses. But this wedding I'm going to in Leicester is a traditional Gujarati wedding. And it's nice. It's a mixed marriage wedding. It's exciting. The family are beautiful. Both families are absolutely beautiful. And we all like getting dressed up in our lovely colours. Today is orange and yellow. So Mom and I both are in orange. Tomorrow, I think we're in... What colour are we wearing tomorrow? Orange. Oh, we're wearing orange again tomorrow. Are we? No, I'm wearing yellow tomorrow. Okay, yeah, she says, okay. It's not mismatched tomorrow. But anyway, I think I'm wearing yellow and red, actually. And then in the evening, what colour are you wearing, Mum? Light green, she says. I'm wearing dark green. Yeah, mother-daughter are matching. That's what we're doing. Do let me know what your plans are for the weekend as well. It turns out, by the way, the heat wave has revealed far more than anyone asked for. A new poll says nearly 4 in 10 of us have accidentally spotted a neighbour not wearing any kapri at all while they're trying to cool down. I mean, really? Not any kapri at all? No towel, nothing? Oh, so bad. 37% admitted they've seen someone next door doing that. But apparently, Google advises you to report the neighbour to the council if you see someone do that. And apparently that has happened. And local councils have confirmed that this rate has gone up by 160% of complaints coming through. Oh my gosh, that's crazy. And by the way, it turns out many of us are better at spotting landmarks abroad than the ones we passed on holidays here. Think about it. You know, when we're looking for something in France, and the landmark would be Eiffel Tower, right? So when we're here in the UK, we try to think twice, what is a local landmark in that particular area? So a new poll says more people have actually seen the Eiffel Tower than the Tower of London, and more have stood under Tower Bridge than realised what it was. And when it comes to recognising things, we're apparently experts at the Leaning Tower of Pisa and the Colosseum, but fewer could identify St Paul's Cathedral or even Westminster Abbey or even Edinburgh Castle. I don't think I could recognise Edinburgh Castle. I don't. Mum, do you recognise any of these? Do you know? You know St Paul's Cathedral, don't you?
2: Yeah.
1: You know Westminster Abbey, don't you?
2: Yes.
1: Do you know Edinburgh Castle? Yeah. Thought as much. Same here. I don't.
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3: Yeah. Like our gold.
1: Don't forget we've got our artist of the week coming up. It's Hema Malini. And we've got so many beautiful songs of hers, but I can only choose one. You're going to love this one. But for the time being, let's get back to the music. Jawani Diwani, a 70s track. Asha Bhosle, Kishore Kumar on the vocals. Nahi Nahi, Abhi Nahi. Well, really, I can't at the moment. I'm wearing a sari right now. I'm actually getting ready in a sari in the studio. It's all happening now.
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2: Starting with the M4 elevated section, a breakdown has continued to cause congestion. It's now 25 minutes. Now, Kew Bridge South Circular, we have congestion all the way to Kew Green with traffic light failure. So at Kew Bridge Road all the way to Kew Green, you'll find queuing traffic with diversions. A13 West Lodge Avenue flyover, an accident with one lane closed. Queuing, a car is on the pavement with police and fire in lane 1 of 3. A12 Northbound, lane 1 of 2 is blocked on the exit slip road due to a breakdown at Hackney Wick. And then A2 Shooters Hill Road from Blackheath Common to Deptford, 15-minute queues. Metropolitan Line cancellations continue with severe delays to City of Westminster. And that's the latest traffic and travel.
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0: What a classic from the film Ram Aur Shyam. Aapne suna yahan pe on the breakfast show. It's a beautiful classic, which I can hear you sing to right now. Trust me on this. I can hear you.
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0: So I have something to share with you, and you may have heard this quite a few times on the on all our shows, in fact, and I really want you to take part in this. 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And the English language production brings the Ramayan to life with four chapters, with a bespoke seven-song soundtrack and a full international cast. 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Please do it. Do it. Do it. Honestly, it's something worth checking out and watching as well. And I would definitely advise you to get your tickets early, because they're just going like hotcakes. They really are. I think they'll be sold out by September, so I would say get them now. Good morning to Ramila. How you doing, my dear? She says, you're so lucky you're with your mom. And I do apologize. She said today's her mom's death anniversary. She passed away last year on today's date. Ramila, we are all thinking of you. Wherever your mum is, she's looking over you, as always. Seher, good morning to you. Thank you for your lovely message. Hansa, always enjoying the music. Always sending me lovely, lovely love. Lovely love. Lots of love. And Aruna, good morning, says, enjoy the wedding outfits. Have a lovely weekend. Nowadays, the weddings are done in very lucky. In very lucky? What does that mean? Oh, a very luxurious way. Yeah, it is, you know. This one is very, very traditional. I like it. I like the one I'm going to is going to be very traditional. And I love that. And then you said Mando, Chunni and all. Yeah, it's... Do you know, after a long time, I'm going to a very traditional wedding. And it's a mixed marriage, so it's even more interesting. It's beautiful, like really beautiful. So I'm really excited about that. And going back to Leicester yesterday, I just felt a bit like... I'm going back down memory lane again. I do miss being there. Anyways, very good morning to Zarina as well. She's going to work with Rafiq today. Well, enjoy yourself. And Ritu and Ashok Bali, they're the daily listeners, they say. You know how I have like a listener of the week? They have the daily listeners on. And they listen in from 8:15 to 9 while going to work. And they're loving the Friday feeling. And they're absolutely loving the music. They wanted me to play a song, but I run out of time for that. Prakuti, good morning to you as well. Jazz, good morning to you. Bharat Patel, Suniti, Nisha, thank you so much for your lovely messages. Right, let's get back to the music in a couple of moments, but for now...
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0: It is now time for me to love you and leave you, but I need to rush off because I have a lovely, beautiful wedding in Leicester this weekend. My cousin is getting married, and to see her all dressed up as a beautiful bride, I'm just so excited for that. So I'm heading off now with my mom, who's been keeping me company from 6 a.m. here in the studio. And don't forget to tune into The Breakfast Show tomorrow with Deep Raja from 7 a.m. to 10 a.m. here at Leica Radio Network, and on Sunday as well. I'm back Monday morning where we do it all over again. Have a great weekend. Stay hydrated. 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
1: 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Leica Gold, traffic and travel.
2: Starting with the A12 north at Hackney, lane blocked on the exit slip road at Hackney Wick means that there is a lane one of two closure, but traffic is managing. M4 onto the elevated section into town, that breakdown's been and gone. Good news, that Iliac delay has been lifted from Heston services to Brentford. Kew Bridge South Circular, we've got congestion to Kew Green after an earlier traffic light fault. It is causing congestion. And Cleveland Road through Ealing, emergency repairs from Wimborne Gardens to Castle Bar Hill. So full closure, burst water main, but traffic managing. Northern Line, fire alert. Underground station is closed. Trains are not stopping between Northern and Jubilee Line at London Bridge. And that's the latest traffic and travel.
3: Leica Gold.
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1: The top stories this hour. The Prime Minister is going to be working from his new base in Manchester for the first time today. Ruth McKee reports.
2: Andy Burnham's described his new office as the Situation Room for Making Britain Better. Number 10 North, based in Heron House in the city centre, is central to the PM's plans to devolve power away from Westminster. He says he wants to put decision-making into the hands of people at a local level. During his visit today, Mr Burnham will also chair the first meeting of the National Economic Council, a body created in 2008, which he is reviving.
1: Meanwhile, the government says the latest tariff announcement by the US president won't harm British business. Overnight, Donald Trump said he was imposing levies of 10% on goods coming into his country from the UK over what he claims are concerns about forced labour protections. A lawyer for the families of the children killed by Southport attacker Axel Rudakabana has accused the murderer of manipulating the justice system. Rudakabana has been moved from a prison to a psychiatric hospital due to safety concerns. 17 waste sites had their permits revoked or paused during an Environment Agency campaign targeting suspected illegal dumps. 30 criminal investigations have also started since March. An 11-year-old girl's become the first UK patient to receive new gene therapy that could treat a rare eye condition. Catherine Lestrange was diagnosed with Bardet-Biedl syndrome as a baby and has been treated with the pioneering approach at a hospital in Sutton. Eye surgeon Dr. Nirabhan Kumaran treated her.
3: One thing that often patients and families are worried about is the loss of sight and the loss of independence. So the real hope is through this treatment to protect patients' sight so they can hopefully maintain that independence as they grow older.
1: And if you're visiting Edinburgh from today, you'll be paying a tourist tax for the first time. It affects people staying in overnight accommodation in the city. From Sky News, I'm Faye Rowlands.
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1: The top stories this hour. The Prime Minister says Number 10 North is open for business as he prepares to chair the first meeting of a revived National Economic Council. Andy Burnham's working from Manchester today, something he intends to do once each week. He'll meet with ministers and regional mayors, saying he wants to shift power away from Westminster. Shadow Business Secretary Gareth Davies says what matters more is how big issues are dealt with.
2: Whether he's making the decision in Manchester or he's making it in Number 10 Downing Street down the road in Westminster. The answer is not more politicians, not more offices of government buildings. The answer is reduce taxation, be pro-enterprise.
1: The Southport killer Axel Rudakabana has been accused of manipulating the system after being transferred from prison to Broadmoor Psychiatric Hospital. He's serving 52 years for murdering three children at a Taylor Swift-themed dance class nearly 2 years ago. Ministers say the UK's exporters won't pay more despite Donald Trump's new tariffs. They affect 60 trading partners, including the UK, over what Washington says is a failure to block imports made with forced labour. Fewer than half of young people in England say they're satisfied with life. New analysis suggests teenagers and young adults find life more pressurised. Analysis points to one in seven 16 to 24-year-olds being unemployed or not in education. This woman in Dudley is among them.
3: People might see talks about it, joking about it all the time on my For You page. It's care, army, or you could be a retail manager, but you haven't got the experience, so you can't apply for those jobs. There's no jobs you can apply for. It's really hard in this generation, especially.
1: Yellow heat health alerts have come into force across parts of England. It's in place until 9 a.m. on Sunday. And Jurgen Klopp's been confirmed as the new head coach of Germany, replacing Julian Nagelsmann. It's understood former Manchester City boss Pep Guardiola has turned down the chance to become Italy manager. It was reportedly down to personal reasons that go beyond football. From Sky News, I'm Faye Rowlands.
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5: 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The next it might be a gent from Darrow who just needs a jeweller. Whatever the number you need is Maureen 118212.
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1: The top stories this hour. Andy Burnham is holding his first meeting at the new Number 10 North in Manchester today. The branch of Downing Street will form part of the Prime Minister's aim to shift power from London to regions across the country. He'll chair a meeting with senior ministers together with regional mayors to discuss devolution. Mayor of South Yorkshire Oliver Coppart will be there.
2: It'll all be about what are we going to do to kickstart further growth and devolution across this country. What are the barriers that are getting in the way of people like me and other mayors actually driving forward that growth agenda that people in our communities want to see, so we've got more control and agency over our own futures?
1: Southport killer Axel Rudakabana has been accused of manipulating the justice system after he was moved to Broadmoor Psychiatric Hospital over safety concerns. The Ministry of Justice insists the move is not a reduction of his 52-year sentence for murdering three little girls almost 2 years ago. Ministers say a new tariff announcement by the US president won't hurt UK businesses. Donald Trump says he's imposing a new levy, conditions of 10% on imported British goods. The government here says that means there's no change to the trading relationship. A national strategy to cut the number of drownings by half has been launched in England. At least 35 people have drowned in England and Wales since May. Megan Griffith's brother Hayden drowned in 2022. She's now a water safety advocate.
3: It's amazing to hear people coming forward saying, I use the floating technique and it saved my life. It just gives you those vital few extra seconds or extra minutes where you can calm and get your breathing to be air and not inhaling water, and it really could save your life.
1: Meanwhile, tens of thousands of people have been evacuated from homes in southwest France as wildfires tear through the region. More than 87 square kilometres along the coast have been destroyed. And Jurgen Klopp has been appointed Germany's new head coach. The former Liverpool boss has taken over from Julian Nagelsmann. From Sky News, I'm Faye Rowlands.
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1: The top stories this hour. Police say an extremely significant car bomb has been intercepted near the Irish border. It was discovered in County Monaghan as part of an operation targeting dissident Republicans. The driver, a woman aged in her 20s, was arrested at the scene and remains in custody. A man in his 40s has also been detained. Andy Burnham's arrived for his first day of work at the new No. 10 North office. The Prime Minister is expected to work from the site in Manchester once a week. He'll chair a meeting with senior ministers and regional mayors. The PM insists the move is not just a gimmick.
2: This is the place where kind of Whitehall meets the rest of the country. It will be the situation room for growth where we all get around the table, mayors with all of the team and the Whitehall department, so we get those decisions made more quickly.
1: Southport killer Axel Rudakabana has been accused of trying to manipulate the system after he was transferred from prison to Broadmoor Psychiatric Hospital. He's serving a sentence of at least 52 years after the fatal stabbing of three girls in 2024. 17 waste sites had their permits revoked or paused during an Environment Agency campaign targeting suspected illegal dumps. 30 criminal investigations have also started since Operation Unite launched in March. The body is now winding down its work, but Director of Energy and Resources, Steve Molyneux, says targeted enforcement efforts will continue.
3: What we'll be doing is taking the learning from that and building into how to rework in future to ensure that we are making the best interventions in the best way to have the best impact for the public purse.
1: Yellow heat health alerts have come into force for parts of England where temperatures in the mid-20s are forecast. It covers the East, the Midlands, London and the South until Sunday. And John Bon Jovi's had to end a performance in New York because of a sinus infection. The musician told fans he'll find a way to reschedule. He was playing his eighth show of a nine-day residency at Madison Square Garden. From Sky News, I'm Faye Rowlands.
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6: And a gold afternoon to you. Looking at the temperatures in London, it's 27 Celsius maximum and 25 Celsius maximum in the Midlands. And what's going on this afternoon? Areas of cloud and a few sunny spells this afternoon. The evening should see sunshine redevelop. It's going to be very warm. Stay hydrated.
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0: What a beautiful song, Shyamal Mitra ka sangeet aur Indi Virji ki lyrics film Anand Ashram, Remembering You Know.
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2: The top stories this hour. What's being described as an extremely significant car bomb has been intercepted by Irish police near the border with Northern Ireland. A female driver in her 20s and another person are being questioned. Authorities say the vehicle was stopped in an intelligence-led operation targeting dissident Republicans. Police Commissioner Justin Kelly says the bomb was already constructed when it was seized.
3: Certainly it was a significant explosive device, so certainly not just the seizure of components or pieces. This was an explosive device, and it would have or could have potentially caused significant damage.
2: Andy Burnham's opened his new Number 10 North office and declared it the best day of his life. The new Prime Minister intends to work from Manchester one day a week as part of a mission to grow the economy across the UK. He's chairing a meeting with senior ministers together with regional mayors. Mayor of South Yorkshire, Oliver Coppard's there.
4: It'll all be about what are we going to do to kickstart further growth and devolution across this country. What are the barriers that are getting in the way of people like me and other mayors actually driving forward that growth agenda that people in our communities want to see, so we've got more control and agency over our own futures.
2: Southport killer Axel Rudakabana has been accused of manipulating the system after his transfer to Broadmoor Secure Hospital. The Ministry of Justice says the move has no impact on his 52-year sentence. US singer Chris Brown's admitted a fray over what prosecutors call an unprovoked attack in a London nightclub. He'll be sentenced in October after more serious assault charges were dropped. London Gatwick's become the first UK airport to offer a new robotic parking service. It'll see robots lift passengers' cars by their tyres and park them in a secure place. And new heat alerts are in place across parts of England. Officials have issued yellow warnings saying high temperatures in southern and central areas this weekend are likely to impact health. From Sky News, I'm Faye De Silva.
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0: And looking at the weather here, it's a beautiful day. Maximum temperatures 27 Celsius in London and 25 Celsius in the Midlands. And looking at the afternoon's weather, areas of cloud and a few sunny spells this afternoon. The evening should see sunshine redevelop. Very warm.
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0: One down, two to go, and here we go with some wonderful songs of Manoj Kumar films, all the commercial films in which Manoj Kumar ji acted, and they were all super duper hits. Enjoy this hour to the fullest.
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1: 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Like a Gold.
0: And we have some good news. And we have some good news. That's right. You have heard about Udit Narayan. And there is going to be a nice, wonderful Instagram coming out with all the presenters presenting their own favorite Udit Narayan song. So, suniyega mera favorite gana kaun sa hoga? 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So it's going to be Udit Narayan. There's so much excitement there. 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
0: Film hai Wo Kaun Thi. 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
0: We got podcast number 25 and Leica Presenters Takeover is the title. And this episode gets honest about what it takes to stay in the industry. 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
0: The next song I'm going to present to you is film Kaanch Ki Gudiya, जिसमें मनोज कुमार जी थे, 1961 की फिल्म थी, उसमें सुहरीद कर, that's SUHRIDKAR, सुहरीद कर was the music director of that film, and Shailendra ji ने lyrics लिखी। इतना प्यारा गाना है, मुकेश जी का और आशा भोसले जी ने दोनों ने गाया है, सुनिएगा। साथ हो तुम और रात जवां।

0: across Greater London. 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
1: The top stories this hour. Irish police are questioning two people after finding what they call an extremely significant bomb in a car near the border with Northern Ireland. The vehicle was stopped in County Monaghan as part of an intelligence-led operation targeting dissident Republicans. Authorities have described the bomb as highly sophisticated. Jim O'Callaghan's Ireland's Justice Minister.
2: It is very worrying, but I suppose what I'm encouraged about is that the Gardaí were able to apprehend the suspect. The device has been, I suppose, defused.
1: Andy Burnham says it's the best day of his life as he opened his new Number 10 North office. The Prime Minister plans to work from the Manchester base one day a week in his mission to push power out of Westminster. He says it's also key to achieving good growth across the UK. Wales's First Minister, Rhun-Ap Iorwerth, gives his take.
3: Having it in and of itself doesn't make a difference to the people of Wales. What will make a difference is whether the positive signals that Andy Burnham is trying to send out from that, and no doubt the actions that he wants to put in place, translates into similar attitudes towards working positively with Welsh Government.
1: Southport killer Axel Rudakabana has been accused of trying to manipulate the system after he was transferred from prison to Broadmoor Psychiatric Hospital. He's serving a sentence of at least 52 years after the fatal stabbing of three girls in 2024. Merseyside police say four men in their 20s have died in a car crash. A black seat came off the road and hit a lamppost in Highton in the early hours. England have picked up the first gold medal of the Commonwealth Games in Glasgow. Powerlifter Mark Swan bench pressed 222 kilos to upgrade his silver from last time out to become champion. And yellow heat health alerts have come into force for parts of England. They cover the East, the Midlands, London and the South until Sunday. From Sky News, I'm Faye De Silva.
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4: And looking at the temperatures in London, temperatures will recede from 27 Celsius to 15 Celsius. And in the Midlands, it'll be receding from 25 Celsius to 12 Celsius. A dry night tonight with predominantly clear skies. It's going to be mild.
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4: Two down and one to go, and now we are going to do another beautiful tribute of a wonderful singer, an Indian playback singer who sang modern songs in Bengali and Hindi. He's one of the artists of Rabindra Sangeet, Subir Sen.
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0: Leica. The sun is out. And so are the summer hits on Leica Gold.
4: Leica Gold is presenting the 92nd birth anniversary of Subir Sen.

0: Lovely, lovely songs. And every time, you know, I used to have a few friends. One of them happens to be Vijay Gudori. And whenever I put Shubir Sen's song, he always says, yes, not Hemant Kumar. Because inki similarity itni hai, to log dhoka kha jate hain. And we always have that joke between us. Whenever I put a Subir Sen song, lekin aaj to inki tribute main kar raha hun. He was born in Dibrugarh, and that's Assam province mein. And he was born to Sailesh Chandran Sen. Sailesh Chandra Sen and Lili Sen. Now, Sailesh Chandra Sen was a doctor, and they had a pharmacy in Guwahati. And his siblings were Prithvi Sen, then Gauri Sen, Sunil Sen, Arun Sen. And he passed the matric exam from Guwahati and came to Kolkata in pursuit of music. And then he was married to Roma Sen. Runa Lela, the notable Bangladeshi singer, was one of Sen's nieces. Now, very few people know that, but... And music interested. Subir Sen from young age. Bachpan se hi. Phir schooling mein bhi he attended classical vocal music competitions at Morris College in Lucknow. And he secured first place. And received his award from Pandit Shri Krishna Ratan Jangar. Oh, Ratan Jangar, in 1951, he came to Kolkata and was admitted to Ashutosh College. Ab Kolkata mein jab the wo, he started taking music lessons from Pandit Chinmoy Lahiri, who sent him to Shri Usha Ranjan Mukherjee to learn Thumri. Now, dekho, itni sari training aur itna kuch unhone sikha, uske baad to naturally ye awaaz kitni achhi hogi na. And he was studying at Ashutosh College and he took part in Kereju music competition. It was conducted by HMV, which was his master's voice. And he was selected as first among around 1400 competitors. Mein se first aaye wo. Subir Sen described this event in his own words. And he said, Ami to gechi sen gan. He said, I just went to sing songs. I didn't realize I'll be, winning competitions and all that. And then Columbia Records ne bhi February 1954 mein inke first record release ki thi. Lekin dekha jaye to Mumbai ki baat kare. Subir Sen, he was scouted by Shankar Jaikishan. That's right, the famous duo. Aur J. Om Prakash ki pehli production thi Aas Ka Panchi, jisme Rajendra Kumar the. 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I'm a fan of Kamal Barot and wish to meet her one of these days in UK. And I have asked a few friends like Dave, but he's not doing anything about it. So, mujhe karna padega kuch. Aage jaate hue, hum inke gaane sunenge, Subir Sen ji ke, and we'll remember him fondly on Like a Gold. Our artist of the week is Hema Malini. So Hema Malini ji ka ek geet maine jo choose kiya hai. All week long I have given you some good songs like you appreciated it, not me. But I try my best to give you the best of the best.
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0: Okay, it's competition time and Leica Radio Network teams up with Sifat Events and Soul Jam London for a night of divine soulful music with the Prince of Ghazals, Ranjit Rajwara. Yes, we had him in the studio the other day and bada maza aaya tha, and we thank Hans Paji for bringing him along and we had a beautiful time here. Now I'm going to go to Harrow Arts Centre on Thursday 30th of July at 7 p.m. Now this show is taking place at Harrow Arts Centre, like I said, on Thursday 30th July at 7 p.m. and you can win two tickets. Yes, send in the word Ghazal. 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Good luck. 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
2: 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Traffic and travel.
3: This is Martin with your travel. It's queuing this afternoon on the A312 the Parkway southbound before you get to the M4 Junction 3D. Speed sensors giving a travel time there in about 10 minutes. The A312 Church Road and Mandeville Road heavy from the White Hart roundabout to the Target roundabout and then on to North Holt Station. A40 Western Avenue heavy westbound before you get to Gypsy Corner. A406 North Circular Road slowing southbound at the Hanger Lane Gyratory. It's slowing on the A3 West Hill northbound between Tibbetts Corner and Upper Richmond Road to the Tube, and severe delay on the Metropolitan line due to cancellations, and severe delays on the Central line. Again, that's down to cancellations. And that's your latest traffic and travel.
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0: Tang from film Passport. And everybody is disillusioned at times when they go wrong. They think it's Hemant Kumar and it's Subir Sen. Ye hai Like a Gold. Like a
1: Gold. Bali Brambat on Gold Afternoons. Like a
0: Gold. And Mala ji, merci beaucoup pour votre message. Hi Bali, namaskar. What a beautiful tribute to Subir Sen. You are playing some rare songs which I grew up with, Nani Ma in Mauritius. And all these years I thought it was Hemant Kumar who sang these songs. 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Mehlon ke khwab. 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

0: Glad you're enjoying the tribute of Subir Sen.
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1: The top stories this hour. What's being described as an extremely significant car bomb has been intercepted by Irish police near the border with Northern Ireland. A female driver in her 20s and another person are being questioned. Authorities say the vehicle was stopped in an intelligence-led operation targeting dissident Republicans. Police Commissioner Justin Kelly says the bomb was already constructed when it was seized.
2: Certainly it was a significant explosive device, so certainly not just the seizure of components or pieces. This was an explosive device, and it would have or could have potentially caused significant damage.
1: Southport killer Axel Ruda Cabana has been accused of trying to manipulate the system after he was transferred to a secure hospital. He's been moved from prison to Broadmoor, which has held some of the UK's most high-profile criminals. Andy Burnham's opened his new number 10 North office.
3: Thank you, everybody. I cannot tell you what a proud moment this is. I think this might be the best day of my life. I'm not joking, I know you think I am, but I'm not. Things are just completely coming full circle here for me.
1: The former Greater Manchester Mayor turned Prime Minister has set up a base in the city where he intends to work at least once a week. It's part of his plans to push power out of Westminster into every postcode across the UK, putting decision making into the hands of people at a local level. It's reported a record 165 migrants have crossed the channel in a single boat. The so-called mega dinghy, the size of a bus, arrived in Dover yesterday afternoon. Chris Brown's pleaded guilty to a fray over an attack at a London nightclub. More serious assault charges against the US singer have been dropped. And Jurgen Klopp's warned the media in Germany to respect his privacy after being appointed national team head coach. The ex-Liverpool boss says criticism is fine, but his family must be left alone or he'll quit his new job. From Sky News, I'm Faye De Silva.
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4: It's been a bit of a hot one today, I'm not going to lie to you. It's been really painful, but there you go. So, temperatures of 28 at the moment. It's going to go down tonight to 18. And then tomorrow, again, we're looking at lows of 18 and highs of 29. Good afternoon.
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0: Sandy Shah.
4: It is indeed. Good afternoon. How are you? Hope you've had a great day today. Finally, we're on a Friday. God, so pleased. Even though I'm here at the weekend. I hope you've enjoyed the tribute there. That was wonderful. Bali Brown. But BB's back on Monday. Let's kick off Gold Drive.
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0: Once again, very good afternoon this Friday. Wonderful afternoon just before the weekend. Hope you are really, really well. Got lots to get through. Even have a competition for you. Imagine that. It's that exciting. We're going to make Gold Drive today. Competition coming up later on for you. So stay in tune for that. Got lots of information to get through. And as always, hopefully got some great music as well. Thank you very much indeed for your messages. I shall respond in kind ASAP.
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0: 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A student pre-show takes place from 5 to 5:45, and the main event is from 6:15 to 9:30. It's been created by Senathan Events founder Nitin Palin, who's an MBE, and featuring choreography from the Bollywood Dance School team. The English language production brings a reminder to life with four chapters of a bespoke seven-song soundtrack and a full international class cast. So if you want tickets, all you need to do is go to www.diwalistory.com.
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1: 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Traffic and travel.
5: This is Martin with your travel. It's queuing on the A312, the partway southbound, before you get to the M4 Junction 3 this afternoon. A312 Church Road and Mandeville Road, heavy from the White Hart roundabout to the Target roundabout, and then on to Northolt Station. A40 Western Avenue, heavy westbound before Gypsy Corner, and the A406 North Circular Road, slowing both ways in towards the Hangar Lane gyratory. It's slow on the A3 West Hill northbound between Tibbetts Corner and Upper Richmond Road to the Tube, and severe delays on the Central Line. That's down to cancellations. There's also severe delays on the Metropolitan line this afternoon, again down to cancellations. That's your latest traffic and travel.
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2: A bit of vintage there, just psyching myself up for this weekend in vintage gold. Now, actually, to be honest with you, I hardly play this song, and the only reason is every time I go look for it, someone's just played it. But I found it today, no one had played it for a few days, and I thought, yes, and it's a Friday, it's a very Friday song, so I thought, why not?
0: Gold Drive with Sandy Shah.
2: Have a very quick look at some of the headlines. Southport killer Axel Rudak Buna appears to be manipulating the system, family's lawyer has said. On Thursday, Axel was removed from prison to secure psychiatric hospital in Berkshire. Tens of thousands evacuated from French tourist spot and near Madrid as wildfires are spreading. Angela Rayner is ruling out rent controls in England. Extremely significant bomb in car intercepted on the way to Northern Ireland, according to Irish police. Four men dead after car crashes into a lamppost in Liverpool. And two people in Manchester, apparently, this is supposed to be a good story, this one, they became very, very best friends, and then they discovered they were actually brother and sister. That was in Manchester. Not sure how many of you know Chris Brown, but he's pleaded guilty to a fray in a nightclub attack in London. And US has hit dozens of countries with new wave of tariffs. And Jurgen Klopp, more to football. Plenty of Liverpool supporters out there. Starts his new job as Germany's head coach by threatening to quit. Good old Klopp. So there's some of your headlines. And don't forget, the next hour we do have a competition as well. And I was just thinking, should I give you a hint what it's about? It's about budget jamming. That's all I'm going to say to you for now. So make sure you stay tuned for that. I've got lots of great music before then. And of course, we've got Jutabola in the next hour, and then our final Ye Yavo about Dreamgirl, Emily, in the third and final hour.
0: 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WhatsApp message like a gold now on 0744 23 23 23. 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

0: It's a very underrated song, this is. It's from Agar Tum Na Hote, believe it or not. Somebody just messaged me, what film is this from? It's Agar Tum Na Hote, it's actually in there. I've even seen the picturisation, it's Rajesh Khanna, obviously. But it just didn't do very big because the other songs are just so big. Now, apparently I was looking at this, and where are we? I was going to share this with you, because that's quite interesting. I've actually lost what I was going to read to you. Oh, well, there you go. I'll have to find it later on. See, this tired just been too long this week has. But you know what? Let's just carry on with the music.
1: 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The perfect soundtrack for a British summer heatwave.

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1: They are indeed, and they're very pleased to announce that the FCDO has lifted its advising us to all but essential travel to the Bay. So if you are planning to go to the Bay, why don't you contact them for the best deals? 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
1: So, the first hour's almost done and dusted. So, this is what I was looking for earlier on, that apparently the heat is turning many of us into really grumpy people. More than half of people say they've actually snapped at somebody they live with because the house felt like a greenhouse. It was really hot in the house, so you got annoyed. And a big chunk admit the heat makes them feel less like themselves. Sleeping, relaxing, cooking, working from home, all getting ruined by temperatures that make you question every life choice, including owning curtains. I don't know about the curtains bit. Don't get that. Why you would question that. But yes, irritants is very, very high. Tolerance goes down. And then you meet somebody who says, oh, I love the sun. And you look at them and you think, ick. Yeah, you cannot tell me you like this heat. Anyway, why am I talking? I know somebody in our team that does love the sun, really loves the sun. Ritu Sharma absolutely adores the sun. She goes, it makes her smile every time the sun comes out. Yeah, you can see how opposite we are, but she's lovely. Plays some great music, like I will in the next hour.
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0: 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Like a gold, traffic and travel.
4: This is Martin with your travel. Slowing on the M4 this afternoon onto the elevated section eastbound as you head from Junction 3 Hayes to Junction 2 Brentford. The A312, the partway queuing southbound before the M4 Junction 3. A312, Church Road and Mandeville Road, heavy from the White Hart roundabout to the Target roundabout and onto Northolt Station. A40 Western Avenue, heavy westbound before Gypsy Corner. A406 North Circular Road, slowing in both directions at the Hangar Lane Gyratory. And the A3 West Hill northbound, slowing between Tibbetts Corner and Upper Richmond Road to the Tube, and severe delays on the Metropolitan Line due to cancellations, and also severe delays on the Central Line due to cancellations. That's your latest traffic and travel.
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2: The top stories this hour. Irish police are questioning two people after finding what they call an extremely significant bomb in a car near the border with Northern Ireland. The vehicle was stopped in County Monaghan as part of an intelligence-led operation targeting dissident Republicans. Authorities have described the bomb as highly sophisticated. Jim O'Callaghan is Ireland's Justice Minister.
3: It is very worrying, but I suppose what I'm encouraged about is that the Gardaí were able to apprehend the suspect. The device has been, I suppose, diffused.
2: Andy Burnham's opened his new Number 10 North office and says he wants to get Britain hoping again. The Prime Minister's expected to work out of the centre in Manchester one day a week. He says it'll help put power in every postcode, but Tory leader Kemi Badenoch says it's an interesting gimmick.
4: It's the actual decisions that are being taken that matter, not where you move people here or there. And what I'm really worried about is that we've got a new Prime Minister who should be lifting his sights and talking about how we revolutionise our economy, but he's mostly talking about the little things.
2: The transfer of Southport killer Axel Rudakobana from prison to a high-security psychiatric hospital has sparked outrage among victims' families. He's moved to Broadmoor, but the teenager is being accused of trying to manipulate the system. Four men have died after a car crashed into a lamppost in Merseyside. Police were called to reports a vehicle had come off the road in Highton early this morning. A former police inspector has been jailed for 10 years for sexual offences against young men in custody. 67-year-old Gerard Hutchings carried out unnecessary strip searches and abused 18 males in Hampshire between 1999 and 2007. And new heat alerts are in place across parts of England. Officials have issued yellow warnings saying high temperatures in southern and central areas this weekend are likely to impact health. From Sky News, I'm Faye De Silva.
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5: So, luckily tonight, temperatures will go down a bit to 18 Celsius. A little mercies of Mother Nature. However, tomorrow you're looking at lows of 18, highs of 29.
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5: Here we are, second hour of Drive on this Friday afternoon. Hope all is good. So this hour, lots to do. Got a back-to-back. Jewel to Baller kicks off where I lie to you. And we've got a competition. And they've got nothing to do with each other, by the way.
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0: So welcome back to the second hour of Drive on this Friday afternoon on Like a Gold. Hope you enjoyed that wonderful back-to-back. So this hour got lots to get through. So let's start with what we always do, and that is, of course, Jhoot Bola.
1: Sandy Shah. Jhoot Mat Bolo. Jhoot Mat Bolo. On Gold Drive.
0: So here we go. Two statements I want to share with you. One of them is a complete lie. You need to tell me which one am I lying about. So, there are 1.2 billion people in India. However, Bollywood movies only reach 45 million. B, Bollywood makes a record just over 500 movies a year. So once again, here's the two. And if you look the answer up, then there's no point taking part. Don't look the answer up. Do that afterwards. Do your fact checking afterwards and don't do it now. Otherwise, pura maza kharab ho jayega. Once again, 1.2 billion people in India. Only 45 million get to see Bollywood movies. Yeah? Second statement, Bollywood makes a record just over 500 movies a year. Which one am I lying about? So I'll repeat that to you once again. 1.2 billion people in India. However, Bollywood movies only reach 45 million of those. And B, Bollywood makes a record just over 500 movies per year. Which one is the lie?
1: WhatsApp message Like a Gold now on 0744-232323. 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
0: And just to say, when you answer this, Jhoot Bola, please do not bring your, do not send your personal details, email, because it's nothing to do with a competition later on. I've got a separate set of instructions for that. Please don't mistake the two. But once again, for Jhoot Bola, very kind of you to take part. The two statements are 1.2 billion people in India, but only Bollywood movies only reach 45 million of those. And B, Bollywood makes a record just over 500 movies a year. What's the lie?
1: 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Leica Gold, traffic and travel.
2: This is Martin with your travel. It's still slowing on the M4 onto the elevated section eastbound as you head from Junction 3 Hayes to Junction 2 Brentford. Queuing on the A312 the partway southbound before the M4 Junction 3. A312 Church Road and Mandeville Road heavy from the White Hart roundabout to the Target roundabout and on to Northolt Station. A40 Weston Avenue heavy westbound before Gypsy Corner. The A406 North Circular Road slowing southbound at the Hangar Lane Gyratory to the Tube. And no service on the central line this afternoon between Marble Arch and North Acton. That's due to problems with the signals at White City and severe delays on the Metropolitan line. That's down to cancellations. That's your latest traffic and travel.
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4: 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However, Bollywood movies only reach 45 million of those. And B, Bollywood also makes a record of just over 500 movies a year. One of these is a complete lie. Last chance, tell me which one do you think I'm lying about?
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1: It is indeed. So Leica Radio Network has teamed up with SKLPC UK, Northolt for Backstage Siblings, the pioneers of Bhajan Jamming. Now, they arrived from India for the first time for the first ever UK performance. It takes place on Friday the 9th and Saturday 10th of October at SKLPC India Gardens, West End Road, Northolt. Now, for you to have a chance of winning this, the tickets are for Friday 9th October only. Now, I can't emphasize that. I know it's a bit early in your diaries, but if you put into your diaries now, if you're entering, that you get the tickets. Because if you're already booked up and you can't come, then don't enter, please. So if you want to go to this wonderful new Bhajan Jamming, all you need to do is send me the word Bhajan into the studio WhatsApp. And then somebody from the office will pick out one name. But do ensure you send your email address as well, as the winner will get your tickets via email. So once again, these tickets are valid for Friday the 9th of October only. And if you don't win today, please don't forget, you can log on to sklpc.com/BSS. Tickets are from just £25. So once again, if you want to go to this Bhajan Jamming, send the word Bhajan to me now, and you could be a winner.
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0: Gold Drive.
1: It certainly was a lie. Thank you to everyone who took part. Very, very kind of you on our Jute Bola. And before we do that, actually, let's do this because they've just picked out who they were going to, who's won this competition for Bhajan Jamming, which is happening on the 9th and 10th of October, I think it is. Yes. The Friday and the Saturday. So I let me just do this while I'm here and get this done. So it's they've picked out right. So oh God, the PC's playing up. Naresh Shah, thank you very much indeed for taking part. You have won these tickets. And we will email you these tickets as a winner very, very shortly. But you have won two tickets to go to this Bhajan Jamming in October. So congratulations to you, mate. Well done. And I'll get that confirmed with you as well. So coming back to where you were, Jute Bola, very, very simple. So thank you to all who took part. And the two statements were 1.2 billion people in India. There are 1.2 billion people in India. But the Bollywood movies only reach 45 million of those. Second statement was that Bollywood makes around just over 500 movies a year. What did I lie about? My lie was Bollywood does not make just over 500. Bollywood actually makes over 1,000 films a year. That was the lie. But it is very true. Out of the 1.2 billion people in India, Bollywood movies only reach 45 million of those. There you go. Thank you to all. You can go and fact check me now. Don't forget, third and final hour, we have got Ye Yavor, which is the final one to do with Hema Malini, who is our artist of the week. Yeah, so if you haven't taken part before, please do. It's always great fun, and we'll see where we go with that. We'll also obviously talk to Ashwini as well. Now, it's a Friday. That means it's Punjabi Dhamaka, and I've got a wonderful, wonderful Punjabi track for you. Slightly retro, slightly vintage. As I always say, even if you don't understand it, it's a beautiful song. I'm sure you will. Enjoy. I'll talk to you in the third hour.
0: 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WhatsApp message like a gold now on 07424 232323. Like a gold, traffic and travel.
4: This is Martin with your travel. It's slowing on the M4 this evening onto the elevated section eastbound. As you head from Junction 3 Hayes to Junction 2 Brentford, A312 the Parkway heavy southbound before you get to the M4 Junction 3. The 312 Church Road and Mandeville Roads heavy from the White Hart roundabout to the Target roundabout and then on to Northolt Station. A40 Western Avenue slowing westbound before you get to Gypsy Corner. The A406 North Circular Road slowing in both directions at the Hanger Lane Gyratory to the Tube and severe delays in the evening on the Central Line. It's due to cancellations and an earlier signalling problem at White City and severe delays on the Metropolitan Line due to cancellations. That's your latest traffic and travel.
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1: The top stories this hour. Andy Burnham says it's the best day of his life as he opened his new number 10 North office. The Prime Minister plans to work from the Manchester base one day a week in his mission to push power out of Westminster. He says it's also key to achieving good growth across the UK. Wales's First Minister, Rhinab Yorworth, gives his take.
2: Having it in and of itself doesn't make a difference to the people of Wales. What will make a difference is whether the positive signals that Andy Burnham is trying to set out, send out from that, and no doubt the actions that he wants to put in place, translates into similar attitudes towards working positively with Welsh Government.
1: A woman has been charged after Irish police found a bomb in a car. The device was intercepted in County Monaghan on Wednesday in an intelligence-led operation targeting dissident Republicans. Five officers have been injured after a police boat crashed into Westminster Bridge in central London. A number of those on board ended up in the River Thames. A father's been jailed for at least 18 years for murdering his baby son. Tony Bartlett shook four-week-old Atticus at the family home in Chardon, Somerset, after a night out drinking. Bristol Crown Court heard the attack lasted just seconds in July 2022, but his son suffered catastrophic brain injuries. Avon and Somerset police officers went to ask Bartlett exactly what happened.
3: All of a sudden, he just seemed lifeless.
4: Okay.
3: Yeah. I couldn't tell, but it was a difference. All of a sudden, it just seemed more lifeless. And then he made this weird, breathless sound.
4: Yeah.
1: A lawyer says families of the Southport victims are devastated their killer's been transferred to Broadmoor Psychiatric Hospital. They've accused AXA Ruda Cabana of trying to manipulate the system. And British boxer Tyson Fury's beaten Poland's Mariusz Wack with a round seven stoppage in Thailand. The former heavyweight champion's done what he needed to clear the way for a showdown with Anthony Joshua later this year. From Sky News, I'm Fader Silver.
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5: And the temperature will blessedly go down to 18 Celsius tonight. But however, tomorrow, Mother Nature's back with a vengeance. There's going to be loads of 18, highs of 29.
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0: Sandy Shaw.
5: So my lovely goldies, this is it. It's the last hour of Drive this week with myself, Sandy Shaw. I hope you've enjoyed it. Let's kick off with a lovely Friday back-to-back. And then, here you have all the final one.
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0: ये या वो
1: third and final hour of drive, that is correct. And the last year Yavo of this week. And as you know, the Artist of the Week changes every Monday. So when you tune into the breakfast show with Gajal from 6 a.m, she will reveal to you who the new Artist of the Week be. So there you go. I sometimes get a sneak peek over the weekend and find out who it is. But yeah. So for now, let's go with this. It's Hema Malini, as you know. And here are the two songs that you are going to be voting between. So, the first one is from Trishul. I'm surprised no one's played it yet. The first one is from Trishul, Mohabbat Bade Kaam Ki Cheez Hai. And the second one is from Kranti, Channa Jor Garam. There you go. So the two songs are Mohabbat Bade Kaam Ki Cheez Hai Ya Channa Jor Garam from Kranti. Which one will get your vote? Vote away.
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1: So once again, just a quick reminder, we've got a few wonderful ads, I was going to say. Got some ads coming your way and then a wonderful feel-good song which you're all going to love. But before that, you're voting for either Mohabbat Bade Kaam Ki Cheez Hai from Trishul ya Channa Jor Garam from Kranti.
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2: Leica Gold, traffic and travel.
4: This is Martin with your travel. Still got delays on the M4 onto the elevated section eastbound as you head from Junction 3 Hayes to Junction 2 Brentford. It's queuing on the A312 the partway southbound before the M4 Junction 3. A312 Church Road and Mandeville Road, heavy from the White Hart roundabout to the Target roundabout and on to Northolt Station. A40 Weston Avenue, still heavy westbound before you get to Gypsy Corner. The A406 North Circular Road, slowing in both directions at the Hanger Line Jarry today to the Tube. And severe delays this evening on the Central Line. That's down to cancellations and an earlier signalling problem at White City. Also severe delays on the Metropolitan Line due to cancellations. That's your latest traffic and travel.
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3: So now that's what you call a real feel-good song. That really was a feel-good song. Very nice indeed. From the film Sangam, 1964. Not that you needed to know that, because you already knew. So this is your last chance to do your Ye Yavo. And after that, of course, the lovely Ashini will be in the studio. And we'll get hopefully a Seedha answer from her on which one she's going to go for. And I'll also tell you which song I am going to vote for. So last chance. It's the last one this week, isn't it? So it's Hemal Ali. So if you haven't had a go all week, why don't you do it now? So the two songs you're voting between are either Mohabbat Bade Kaam Ki Cheez Hai from the film Trishul, Ya Chana Chor Garam from the movie Kranti. Which one gets your vote? Trishul, Ya Kranti. Vote away. It's your last chance.
0: 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Sandy Shah continues with London's biggest Bollywood classics.

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1: So let's try this. Kaise ho tum?
3: Fantastic.
1: You've had a good day? Yes. You can't be fantastic every day, but that's another story. With the heat, which is obviously really mad at the moment, we're having another heat wave. Do you find you get irritated very quickly?
3: Yes.
1: You know people can't see you shaking your head up and down.
3: Yes.
1: Oh, well done, she spoke. So, yes. So you do get irritated. And somebody else can ask you, do you get nervous while talking to me on air?
3: No.
1: There you go. All right, yeah, yavo, let's move on.
3: Yeah.
1: So the two yeah yavos today are Mohabbat Bade Kaam Ki Cheez Hai from Trishul, Ya Chana Chor Garam from Kranti.
3: Pehla wala.
1: Mohabbat Bade Kaam Ki Cheez Hai.
3: Chana kyun khayenge?
1: Only because Rafi Saab sang on it.
3: Ah, yeah.
1: So I don't need to tell you where my work's gone. I think you've guessed. Thank you to everybody who took part. The next song has won. All I want to say is Ashwini is next. Gold Night is wonderful overnight. And if you can't join me over the weekend on Vintage Gold, where we go down 40s and 50s, if all things go well, we'll do this all over again on Monday on Drive. Whatever you do, keep safe, keep being nice, listen to Leica Gold. Bye-bye for now.
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2: The top stories this hour. Andy Burnham's opened his new number 10 North office.
3: Thank you, everybody. I cannot tell you what a proud moment this is. I think this might be the best day of my life. I'm not joking, either. I know you think I am, but I'm not. Things are just completely coming full circle here for me.
2: The former Greater Manchester Mayor turned Prime Minister has set up a base in the city where he intends to work at least once a week. It's part of his plans to push power out of Westminster into every postcode across the UK, putting decision-making into the hands of people at a local level. Police in Ireland have charged a woman after intercepting what they call an extremely significant bomb. A vehicle heading to the border was stopped in County Monaghan as part of an intelligence-led operation targeting Republicans. London's Westminster Bridge has been sealed off after a boat carrying armed police officers crashed into it. Five were injured after a number of those on board the RIB ended up in the water. Southport killer Axel Rudakabana is being accused of manipulating the system after being transferred from prison to Broadmoor Psychiatric Hospital. The teenager was jailed for at least 52 years after stabbing three schoolgirls to death at a Taylor Swift themed dance class nearly 2 years ago. Lawyer Chris Walker, who represents the bereaved families, says they're devastated.
4: The families are still not able to grieve properly. They have a very public inquiry. He's in the news once again. At this time of the year, they should be thinking about their wonderful daughters who we've now lost. And yet, the sideshow is him, and it's re-traumatising bringing everything back.
2: Tens of thousands of people across France and Spain have fled their homes because of wildfires. Tourist hotspots are under threat near Bordeaux, while Spanish authorities have declared a national emergency. And yellow heat health alerts have come into force for parts of England. The warning covers southern and central areas until Sunday. From Sky News, I'm Fader Silver.
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1: The top stories this hour. Andy Burnham's opened his new Number 10 North office and says he wants to get Britain hoping again. The Prime Minister's expected to work out of the centre in Manchester one day a week. He says it'll help put power in every postcode. But Tory leader Kemi Badenoch says it's an interesting gimmick.
2: It's the actual decisions that are being taken that matter, not where you move people here or there. And what I'm really worried about is that we've got a new Prime Minister who should be lifting his sights and talking about how we revolutionise our economy, but he's mostly talking about the little things.
1: A woman's been charged after Irish police intercepted a car bomb. The device was already constructed when it was seized in County Monaghan on Wednesday. A police boat full of armed officers has crashed into central London's Westminster Bridge. Five on board were injured and a number of others ended up in the River Thames this afternoon. The bridge has been closed, causing traffic chaos. Jim Bagley from Gloucester, Massachusetts, was nearby when it all unfolded.
3: We didn't see it happen, but we heard the explosion. And then the next thing we saw was three people in the water coming down the river. And then the other cruise boats stopped in their way because they were trying to dock. So they tried to save and get out to those boats.
1: It's understood a record 165 migrants have crossed the channel to the UK in a single boat. The so-called mega dinghy, the same size as a standard bus, arrived in Dover yesterday afternoon, breaking a record set 2 weeks ago. Swimmer Duncan Scott has claimed Scotland's first Commonwealth gold at the home games in Glasgow. The country's most decorated athlete in history, having now won 14 medals, took the 200-metre individual medley title. And a £3,000 reward's being offered for information after a monkey was abandoned on a London bus. The female common marmoset was discovered on a number 302 in Kensal Rise. From Sky News, I'm Fada Silver.
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1: 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Like Keith, who thought dividends were a boy band. 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
2: Oh, no.
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1: The top stories this hour. Andy Burnham says it's the best day of his life as he opened his new number 10 North office. The Prime Minister plans to work from the Manchester base one day a week in his mission to push power out of Westminster. He says it's also key to achieving good growth across the UK. Wales's First Minister, Rhianap Yorworth, gives his take.
2: Having it in and of itself doesn't make a difference to the people of Wales. What will make a difference is whether the positive signals that Andy Burnham is trying to send out from that, and no doubt the actions that he wants to put in place, translates into similar attitudes towards working positively with Welsh Government.
1: A law student's been charged and since released on bail after Irish police intercepted a car bomb. The device was already constructed when it was seized in County Monaghan on Wednesday in an intelligence-led operation. A father who shook his four-week-old baby to death has been jailed for at least 18 years for his murder. Tony Bartlett from Chard in Somerset had drunk 8 pints on a night out before inflicting catastrophic brain injuries on baby Atticus. Four men in their 20s have died after a car crashed into a lamppost in Merseyside. Police were called to reports a vehicle had come off the road in Highton early this morning. About 90,000 people have now fled wildfires raging in France and Spain. Boats have even been used to help evacuations on the French Atlantic coast, where flames are threatening homes and campsites. Spanish authorities have declared a national emergency after two fires merged near Madrid. Fishmonger Joaquin Espinosa is among those told to leave his village.
3: All around the town was smoke and fire. I was scared. Everything was just fire and smoke. People were nervous. The elderly were walking one after the other. It makes you feel bad.
1: And yellow heat health alerts are in force for parts of England. They cover southern and central England until Sunday, where temperatures in the mid-20s are forecast. From Sky News, I'm Faye De Silva.
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1: The top stories this hour. Andy Burnham's opened his new number 10 North office.
2: Thank you, everybody. I cannot tell you what a proud moment this is. I think this might be the best day of my life. I'm not joking, I know you think I am, but I'm not. Things are just completely coming full circle here for me.
1: The former Greater Manchester Mayor turned Prime Minister has set up a base in the city where he intends to work at least once a week. It's part of his plans to push power out of Westminster into every postcode across the UK, putting decision making into the hands of people at a local level. A law student's been released on bail after police in Ireland intercepted a bomb on the border. Isabella Perry Sullivan's appeared in court charged with possession of explosives. Irish authorities say the extremely significant device was recovered during an intelligence-led operation in County Monaghan. DUP leader Gavin Robinson thanked police.
3: It was a successful operation, but it just goes to show that there are still those within our community who are committed to wreaking havoc in Northern Ireland, who don't understand what peace in Northern Ireland means, who don't want to see communities working together.
1: A major incident's been declared as 100 firefighters try to tackle a huge blaze in Essex and explosions ripped through an industrial unit near Chelmsford. A police boat full of armed officers has crashed into central London's Westminster Bridge. Four are in hospital. England have failed to retain their Commonwealth men's team gymnastics title after being beaten by an impressive Canada. Swimmer Duncan Scott showed why he's Scotland's most decorated athlete at the Games, picking up another gold in the 200-metre individual medley. Adam Ramsey-Petey qualified fastest for the 100 metres breaststroke final tomorrow. And the £3,000 rewards being offered for information after a monkey was abandoned on a London bus. The female common marmoset was discovered on a number 302 in Kensal Rise. From Sky News, I'm Fader Silver.
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4: क्लासिक नगमे आपके अपने लाइका गोल्ड पर

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1: The top stories this hour. Andy Burnham's marked the end of his first week as Prime Minister with a new Number 10 North office. He's opened the facility in Manchester, calling it the best day of his life, as he plans to push power out of Westminster. A major incident's been declared in Essex as more than 50 firefighters tackle a huge blaze near Chelmsford. Emergency services were called to an industrial unit on Southend Road just before 5 p.m. There are no reported injuries, but local residents are being urged to keep windows and doors closed, with the situation described as hazardous. Dave Bond is from Essex County Fire and Rescue Service.
2: The incident has been declared a major incident by the fire service due to the size of the fire that we're dealing with. There is still significant smoke, and we're advising people to stay away from the area while we deal with it. We do believe that we've got the fire surrounded now, but we ask for the public's patience while we bring the incident to a close.
1: A law student's been charged and since released on bail after Irish police intercepted a car bomb. The device was already constructed when it was seized in County Monaghan on Wednesday in an intelligence-led operation. A police boat full of armed officers has crashed into central London's Westminster Bridge. The Met says five of those injured were responding to reports of a person in the water near Battersea this afternoon. Four of them remain in hospital with serious injuries. Jim Bagley's from Massachusetts in the US and was nearby when it unfolded.
3: We didn't see it happen, but we heard the explosion. And then the next thing we saw was three people in the water coming down the river. And then the other cruise boats stopped in their way because they were trying to dock, so they tried to save and get out to those boats.
1: Swimmer Duncan Scott has claimed Scotland's first gold medal at the Commonwealth Games in Glasgow. He's taken the 200-metre individual medley title, the 14th medal of his career. And yellow heat health alerts have come into force for parts of England. The warning covers southern and central areas until Sunday. Temperatures could reach 30 degrees across London tomorrow. 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
1: The top stories this hour. Andy Burnham's marked the end of his first week as Prime Minister with a new number 10 North office in Manchester.
2: Thank you, everybody. I cannot tell you what a proud moment this is. I think this might be the best day of my life. I'm not joking, I know you think I am, but I'm not. Things are just completely coming full circle here for me.
1: The former Greater Manchester Mayor has set up a base in the city where he intends to work at least once a week. It's part of his plans to push power out of Westminster into every postcode, putting decision-making into the hands of people at a local level. A major incident's been declared as around 50 firefighters try to tackle a huge blaze in Essex. An explosion's ripped through an industrial unit near Chelmsford. A law student's been charged and since released on bail after Irish police intercepted a car bomb. The device was already constructed when it was seized in County Monaghan on Wednesday in an intelligence-led operation. A police boat full of armed officers has crashed into central London's Westminster Bridge. Some on board ended up in the River Thames yesterday afternoon. Four are in hospital with serious but not life-threatening injuries. Swimmer Duncan Scott's added yet another gold to his Commonwealth tally, cementing his title as Scotland's most successful athlete in the history of the Games. He retained his 200-metre individual medley crown last night and picked up his country's first medal in Glasgow. First Minister John Swinney says he's made the nation proud. Scott says it was a special atmosphere.
3: And this pool's been so special to me anyway. You know, first time I qualified for an Olympic Games this year. First European title. Obviously, Commies 2014 here. It's really cool. Legacy and things like that.
1: He beat Team GB teammate Tom Dean, who finished third for England. And a £3,000 reward's being offered for information after a monkey was abandoned on a London bus. The female common marmoset was discovered on number 302 in Kensal Rise last Friday. It's since been named Oyster. From Sky News, I'm Stevie Shillinglaw.
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5: 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She's coming to London soon.
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1: Top stories this hour. Andy Burnham's opened his new number 10 North office and says he wants to get Britain hoping again. The Prime Minister is expected to work out of the centre in Manchester one day a week. He says it'll help put power in every postcode. But Tory leader Kemi Badenoch says it's an interesting gimmick.
2: It's the actual decisions that are being taken that matter, not where you move people here or there. And what I'm really worried about is that we've got a new Prime Minister who should be lifting his sights and talking about how we revolutionise our economy, but he's mostly talking about the little things.
1: Cruiser continues.